0: Jake Jones here with a quick look at your weekend forecast across the Four Corners, and we're in for a pretty clear one. Small chances of precipitation over in Pagosa Springs and up in the high country, about 20 to 40% shot of that, but mostly sunshine across the region here in Durango. We're getting up to about 90 degrees to kick off the weekend and cooling down at least a handful, down to about 85 by Sunday. And wind conditions about 20, 25 miles per hour all weekend long. Red flag warnings will be in effect over in Cortez.
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0: Hey, Jake Jones here with a quick look at your weekend forecast across the Four Corners, and we're in for a pretty clear one. Small chances of precipitation over in Pagosa Springs and up in the high country, about 20 to 40% shot of that, but mostly sunshine across the region here in Durango. We're getting up to about 90 degrees to kick off the weekend, and cooling down at least a handful, down to about 85 by Sunday. And wind conditions about 20, 25 miles per hour all weekend long. Red flag warnings will be in effect over in Cortez.
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0: Hey, it's Audrey Peretz, and on the next Acoustic Storm, we'll unplug with Van Halen in the Eye of the Storm, with both incarnations of the band, featuring David Lee Roth and Sammy Hagar. 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

0: Hey, Jake Jones here with a quick look at your weekend forecast across the Four Corners, and we're in for a pretty clear one. Small chances of precipitation over in Pagosa Springs and up in the high country, about 20 to 40% shot of that, but mostly sunshine across the region here in Durango. We're getting up to about 90 degrees to kick off the weekend, and cooling down at least a handful, down to about 85 by Sunday. And wind conditions about 20, 25 miles per hour all weekend long. Red flag warnings will be in effect over in Cortez.
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0: I'm Dave Johnson. Be sure and be tuned in next time for another great edition of The Best in Blues on Blues Deluxe. We'll have another track from Kenny Wayne Shepherd's Leadbetter Heights 30th Anniversary Sessions latest release, more from Bill Warden, better known as the Sauce Boss, and his latest title, Harold Young Rel Davenport, will be our Blue Bloods guest, and we'll have classic work from Blues Traveler. 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

0: Jake Jones here with a quick look to weekend forecast across the four corners, and we're in for a pretty clear one. Small chances of precipitation over in Pagosa Springs and up in the high country, about 20 to 40% shot of that, but mostly sunshine across the region here in Durango. We'll be getting up to about 90 degrees to kick off the weekend, and cooling down at least a handful, down to about 85 by Sunday. And wind conditions about 20, 25 miles per hour all weekend long. Red flag warnings will be in effect over in Cortez.
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0: Hey, it's Audrey Peretz, and on the next Acoustic Storm, we'll unplug with Van Halen in the Eye of the Storm, with both incarnations of the band, featuring David Lee Roth and Sammy Hagar. 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
4: Dearly beloved, we are gathered here today to get through this thing called life. 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The afterworld. A world of never-ending happiness. You can always see the sun. Day or night.

0: Dave Johnson. Be sure and be tuned in next time for another great edition of The Best in Blues on Blues Deluxe. We'll have another track from Kenny Wayne Shepherd's Ledbetter Heights 30th Anniversary Sessions latest release. More from Bill Wharton, better known as the Sauce Boss, and his latest title. Harold Young Rel Davenport will be our Blue Bloods guest. And we'll have classic work from Blues Traveler. All that and more next time on Blues Deluxe.
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And we are located at 190 Turner Drive, Unit G in Bodo Park, Durango. 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

0: Jake Jones here with a quick look to weekend forecast across the Four Corners, and we're in for a pretty clear one. Small chances of precipitation over in Pagosa Springs and up in the high country, about 20 to 40% shot of that, but mostly sunshine across the region here in Durango. We're getting up to about 90 degrees to kick off the weekend, and cooling down at least a handful, down to about 85 by Sunday. And wind conditions about 20, 25 miles per hour all weekend long. Red flag warnings will be in effect over in Cortez.
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0: Dave Johnson. Be sure and be tuned in next time for another great edition of The Best in Blues on Blues Deluxe. We'll have another track from Kenny Wayne Shepherd's Ledbetter Heights 30th Anniversary Sessions latest release. More from Bill Wharton, better known as the Sauce Boss, and his latest title. Harold Young Rel Davenport will be our Blue Bloods guest. And we'll have classic work from Blues Traveler. All that and more next time on Blues Deluxe.
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0: Jake Jones here with a quick look at your weekend forecast across the four corners, and we're in for a pretty clear one. Small chances of precipitation over in Pagosa Springs and up in the high country, about 20 to 40% shot of that, but mostly sunshine across the region here in Durango. We're getting up to about 90 degrees to kick off the weekend and cooling down at least a handful, down to about 85 by Sunday. And wind conditions about 20, 25 miles per hour all weekend long. Red flag warnings will be in effect over in Cortez. Dancing.
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0: Hey, it's Audrey Peretz, and on the next Acoustic Storm, we'll unplug with Van Halen in the Eye of the Storm, with both incarnations of the band, featuring David Lee Roth and Sammy Hagar. 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
2: NBC News Radio, I'm Jim Forbes. The New York Knicks won a nail-biter against the San Antonio Spurs to take Game 2 of the NBA Finals in the Lone Star State. The Knicks beat the Spurs 105-104 to go up 2-0 in the championship series. New York has won 13 straight playoff games, the second longest streak in postseason history. Game 3 heads back to Madison Square Garden Monday night. Tip-off is set for 8:30 p.m. Eastern. U.S. Central Command says the military has intercepted Iranian missiles fired at Kuwait. Meanwhile, Iran's Islamic Revolutionary Guard Corps says it struck, quote, enemy bases after American attacks on Iranian soil. Hours before, the U.S. says it shot down several Iranian drones and struck several sites inside Iran. The exchange of fire comes a day after President Trump said he'd be, quote, honored to meet with the supreme leader of Iran if it was to make a deal. Charges were filed Friday against the man accused of stabbing and killing Top Gun Maverick character actor James Handy in Los Angeles this week. Jason Nathanson has more.
3: James Handy was allegedly killed by his girlfriend's son, Michael Gledhill. Gledhill charged with murder Friday, but the judge wants to know if he's mentally competent to stand trial, so they'll be back in court later this month for another hearing. After the murder, Gledhill allegedly told a 911 operator that he was the, quote, son of man, and confessed to killing the, quote, man of sin. The actor's girlfriend, who's Gledhill's mom, told TMZ that her son had serious mental issues and was off his meds, but James Handy and her son had a cordial relationship. I'm Jason Athenson.
2: And Russia's space agency is pausing repairs on the International Space Station as it reviews procedures to fix cracks and leaks. Cracks and leaks have been a growing concern inside the service module. I'm Jim Forbes.
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0: across the Four Corners, and we're in for a pretty clear one. Small chances of precipitation over in Pagosa Springs and up in the high country, about 20 to 40% shot of that, but mostly sunshine across the region here in Durango. We're getting up to about 90 degrees to kick off the weekend, and cooling down at least a handful, down to about 85 by Sunday. And wind conditions about 20, 25 miles per hour all weekend long. Red flag warnings will be in effect over in Cortez.
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0: NBC News Radio. I'm Jim Forbes. President Trump says Iran hasn't made a deal with the U.S. yet because, quote, they're proud and it's a very hard thing for them. In an interview with NBC News, Trump also said Iran hasn't made a deal yet because prior administrations haven't asked for as much out of the regime. He called the current peace talks, quote, a very hard thing for them, and said the regime has been allowed to get away with murder, adding, quote, they can't believe they're in the situation where they've been virtually decapitated. The New York Knicks won a nail-biter against the San Antonio Spurs to take Game 2 of the NBA Finals in the Lone Star State. The Knicks beat the Spurs 105-104 to go up 2-0 in the championship series. New York has won 13 straight playoff games, the second longest streak in postseason history. Taylor Swift and Travis Kelce are reportedly expected to tie the knot in New York City. Liz Warner reports.
1: TMZ now says a source with, quote, direct knowledge of the matter told the outlet the wedding is set for July 3rd, quote, in the middle of Manhattan. There's no confirmation or information on the actual venue where the pair could exchange vows, although there now appears to be additional speculation that they could have the ceremony at Madison Square Garden. The outlet also reports Swift called her friends personally to invite them to the wedding, and she's now reaching out to guests via text with additional info, although it's not yet known if any formal invitations went out. In New York, I'm Liz Warner.
0: And U.S. Central Command says the military has intercepted Iranian missiles fired at Kuwait and Bahrain. Meanwhile, Iran's Islamic Revolutionary Guard says it struck, quote, enemy bases after American attacks on Iranian soil. Hours before, the U.S. says it shot down several Iranian drones and struck several sites inside Iran. I'm Jim Forbes.
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I ain't really sure, but it seems I remember the good times with just a little bit more in focus.

0: Hey, Jake Jones here with a quick look at your weekend forecast across the Four Corners, and we're in for a pretty clear one. Small chances of precipitation over in Pagosa Springs and up in the high country, about 20 to 40% shot of that, but mostly sunshine across the region here in Durango. We're getting up to about 90 degrees to kick off the weekend, and cooling down at least a handful, down to about 85 by Sunday. And wind conditions about 20, 25 miles per hour all weekend long. Red flag warnings will be in effect over in Cortez.
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0: Hey, Jake Jones here with a quick look at your weekend forecast across the Four Corners, and we're in for a pretty clear one. Small chances of precipitation over in Pagosa Springs and up in the high country, about 20 to 40% shot of that, but mostly sunshine across the region here in Durango. We're getting up to about 90 degrees to kick off the weekend, and cooling down at least a handful, down to about 85 by Sunday. And wind conditions about 20-25 miles per hour all weekend long. Red flag warnings will be in effect over in Cortez.
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0: Jones here with a quick look at your weekend forecast across the Four Corners, and we're in for a pretty clear one. Small chances of precipitation over in Pagosa Springs and up in the high country, about 20 to 40% shot of that, but mostly sunshine across the region here in Durango. We'll be getting up to about 90 degrees to kick off the weekend, and cooling down at least a handful, down to about 85 by Sunday. And wind conditions about 20, 25 miles per hour all weekend long. Red flag warnings will be in effect over in Cortez.
1: In 2026, Colorado celebrates 150 years of statehood. 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

0: NBC News Radio, I'm Jim Forbes. The former Secretary of Health and Human Services is advancing to the general election for California's governor. Democrat Javier Becerra on Friday collected enough primary votes to advance to the November election. Thousands of votes still need to be counted as Republican Steve Hilton and Democrat Tom Steyer compete for the second spot in the November ballot. They're looking to replace current Governor Gavin Newsom, who can't run again because of term limits. A park ranger at America's tallest peak has died after falling into a crevice. Officials at Denali National Park in Alaska say 33-year-old Robin Pendry died Thursday near a camp stationed at about 14,000 feet up the mountain, which rises over 20,000 feet. Her death comes just 1 week after three members of a Latvian climbing team died on the same mountain. Russia's space agency is pausing repairs on the International Space Station. Rob Martier explains.
1: They need to review procedures to fix cracks and leaks. A NASA spokeswoman says that structural repair efforts are being put on hold while engineers gather more measurements and other data. Cracks and leaks have been a growing concern inside the Russian-made service module, which launched into space back in 2000. Other astronauts who have been using a return capsule as a potential safe haven have been allowed to resume normal operations. I'm Rob Martier.
0: And a second flesh-eating screwworm has been found in Texas. Officials with Texas Parks and Wildlife say another case of the parasite was found in a calf in Zavala County, southwest of San Antonio. It's the second case this week after being eradicated in Texas almost 60 years ago. The fly lays eggs in orifices and open wounds on animals, and when the eggs hatch, the larvae feed on the animal's flesh, which could kill the animal. I'm Jim Forbes.
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0: Jake Jones here with a quick look to weekend forecast across the four corners, and we're in for a pretty clear one. Small chances of precipitation over in Pagosa Springs and up in the high country, about 20 to 40% shot of that, but mostly sunshine across the region here in Durango. We're getting up to about 90 degrees to kick off the weekend, and cooling down at least a handful, down to about 85 by Sunday. And wind conditions about 20-25 miles per hour all weekend long. Red flag warnings will be in effect over in Cortez.
1: In 2026, Colorado celebrates 150 years of statehood. 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

0: Jake Jones here with a quick look at your weekend forecast across the Four Corners, and we're in for a pretty clear one. Small chances of precipitation over in Pagosa Springs and up in the high country, about 20 to 40% shot of that, but mostly sunshine across the region here in Durango. We'll be getting up to about 90 degrees to kick off the weekend, and cooling down at least a handful, down to about 85 by Sunday. And wind conditions about 20, 25 miles per hour all weekend long. Red flag warnings will be in effect over in Cortez.
1: In 2026, Colorado celebrates 150 years of statehood. 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

0: NBC News Radio, I'm Lisa Taylor. The former Secretary of Health and Human Services from the Biden administration could be the next governor of California. Democrat Javier Becerra on Friday collected enough primary votes to advance to the November election. Thousands of votes still need to be counted as Republican Steve Hilton and Democrat Tom Steyer compete for the second spot on the November ballot. They're looking to replace current Governor Gavin Newsom, who can't run again because of term limits. A federal attorney for the Department of Justice says multiple election fraud investigations are underway in California. The lawyer did not provide any details during Friday morning's announcement. Earlier in the week, President Trump claimed Democrats were trying to steal California's primary elections without providing specific evidence. A Virginia man who plotted with his au pair to kill his wife has been sentenced to life in prison. More from Tom Yamas.
1: Brandon Banfield, previously convicted for the plot to kill his wife and a stranger. The au pair, you'll remember, pleaded guilty to manslaughter and was sentenced to a decade behind bars.
0: Defense attorneys had argued that prosecutors made multiple errors during Banfield's trial and had asked the judge to set aside his conviction. Friday, Banfield was sentenced to life in prison without parole. The New York Knicks stole home court in Game 2 of the NBA Finals. The team took down the Spurs 105-104 from San Antonio to take a 2-0 lead in the best-of-seven series. The 158th Belmont Stakes will take place today at New York's Saratoga Racecourse. 9 horses will run in the final leg of the Triple Crown, including Kentucky Derby winner Golden Tempo and Derby runner-up Renegade, who's the morning line favorite. This will be the final time for the Belmont Stakes at the Spa before it returns to its usual home at Belmont Park. Post time is 7.04 p.m. Eastern. The Belmont Stakes will air live on Fox and can be streamed on Fubo. 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

0: the Four Corners is the only place in the entire world where you can have a Four Corners wonderful weekend, and the only place you can hear about it is right here on Four Corners Broadcasting.
1: 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The activity will use air dry clay and other crafting materials. The program takes place Saturday, June 6th from 11 a.m. to noon. It's designed for kids ages 5 to 12 and their caregivers. The Allison Community Church is hosting a brisket dinner on Saturday, June 6th. The menu includes brisket, beans, coleslaw, homemade rolls, and cobbler. 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
2: Jake Jones here with a quick look at your weekend forecast across the Four Corners, and we're in for a pretty clear one. Small chances of precipitation over in Pagosa Springs and up in the high country, about 20 to 40% shot of that, but mostly sunshine across the region here in Durango. We're getting up to about 90 degrees to kick off the weekend and cooling down at least a handful, down to about 85 by Sunday. And wind conditions about 20, 25 miles per hour all weekend long. Red flag warnings will be in effect over in Cortez.
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0: NBC News Radio, I'm Lisa Taylor. U.S. Central Command says U.S. forces have intercepted Iranian missiles fired at Kuwait and Bahrain. CENTCOM said Friday that seven ballistic missiles were shot down over the Persian Gulf. Iran's Islamic Revolutionary Guard Corps claims it struck enemy bases after American attacks on Iranian soil. The alleged attack was in retaliation after the U.S. reportedly shot down several Iranian drones and struck several sites inside Iran. Senate Democratic candidate Graham Platner is denying allegations from ex-girlfriends that he was physically abusive. The New York Times interviewed several women who spoke about their personal experiences with the embattled Maine Democrat. One said Platner twisted her arm and shoved her into a bedroom, while another claimed the vet fantasized about killing people he considered a threat. In an interview with MS Now, Platner denied all allegations of physical abuse. Platner has acknowledged his struggles with PTSD following multiple combat deployments. New York City is in record territory when it comes to gun violence. Jim Forbes has details.
1: NYPD Commissioner Jessica Tisch said Friday that officers have taken over 2,000 guns off city streets so far this year.
2: Through the first 5 months of this year, New York City has seen the fewest murders, the fewest shooting incidents, and the fewest shooting victims in recorded history.
1: Stats also show city public housing has had fewer shootings, victims, murders, and robberies over the first 5 months than any other time since records have been kept.
0: It was a nail biter in game two of the NBA Finals. Trey Bender with details.
3: NBA Finals, the Knicks take a 2-0 series advantage after winning in San Antonio 105-104. Karl Anthony Towns with 21. Wemby with 29, but a bad pass turnover opening up the door for a New York victory. The Knicks' 13th straight win, their 8th straight road win.
0: The series shifts to New York for game three on Monday. 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
1: Hey, Jake Jones here with a quick look at your weekend forecast across the Four Corners, and we're in for a pretty clear one. Small chances of precipitation over in Pagosa Springs and up in the high country, about 20 to 40% shot of that, but mostly sunshine across the region here in Durango. We're getting up to about 90 degrees to kick off the weekend and cooling down at least a handful, down to about 85 by Sunday. And wind conditions about 20, 25 miles per hour all weekend long. Red flag warnings will be in effect over in Cortez.
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1: I'm Dave Johnson. 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

Here's a quick, friendly reminder from Radio 101. 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And we are located at 190 Turner Drive, Unit G in Bodo Park, Durango. 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

0: I've got you for the rest of your natural foreign life if you don't watch your step. 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
0: You got it. 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

0: NBC News Radio, I'm Lisa Taylor. The former Secretary of Health and Human Services is advancing to the general election for California governor. Thousands of votes still need to be counted, though, as Republican Steve Hilton and Democrat Tom Steyer compete for the second spot on the November ballot. President Trump says he's with the American farmer 1,000%. Trump spoke Friday at a farming roundtable in Wisconsin and claimed he's been fighting hard to create an equal playing field when it comes to agricultural trade with other countries.
1: Just remember that when you go into the polls, because they'll change it back immediately. There's something wrong with these people.
0: Trump also touched on new tax policies that would allow farmers to deduct more costs associated with equipment and make it easier to pass down farmland to their children. Trump previously announced a $12 billion economic relief package for American farmers affected by trade disruptions, largely caused by his tariffs. President Trump wants to cut jobs from the Office of National Intelligence. The Wall Street Journal says Acting Director of National Intelligence Bill Pulte was told by Trump to start the process of cutting employees from the office. Pulte was tapped to replace Tulsi Gabbard and will be responsible for overseeing 18 U.S. intelligence agencies, including the CIA and National Security Agency. However, his tenure in the office is expected to be temporary, and the president has indicated the White House has 5 interviews lined up with potential permanent DNI nominees. A leading AI company says it might be good to have a way to slow down the technology before it gets out of hand. The founder of Anthropic wrote in a blog post Friday that we're fast approaching the point where AI systems might be able to start using AI to build and rebuild themselves with no input from humans. And while that might be great for advances in science and healthcare, there's a risk that humans could lose control of the technology. In the post, Anthropic co-founder Jack Clark says they'll soon meet with other companies to talk about the option. 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
3: Jake Jones here with a quick look at your weekend forecast across the Four Corners, and we're in for a pretty clear one. Small chances of precipitation over in Pagosa Springs and up in the high country, about 20 to 40% shot of that, but mostly sunshine across the region here in Durango. We're getting up to about 90 degrees to kick off the weekend, and cooling down at least a handful, down to about 85 by Sunday. And wind conditions about 20, 25 miles per hour all weekend long. Red flag warnings will be in effect over in Cortez.
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What's new this year for Music in the Mountains? Tune in starting Monday to hear all about the exciting changes and updates to the 40th season of Music in the Mountains, including interviews with the new artistic director Vadim Glusman, principal conductor Andrew Litton, and executive director Angie Beach. It's time to get excited for an unforgettable season. 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

0: Hey, Jake Jones here with a quick look at your weekend forecast across the Four Corners, and we're in for a pretty clear one. Small chances of precipitation over in Pagosa Springs and up in the high country, about 20 to 40% shot of that, but mostly sunshine across the region here in Durango. We're getting up to about 90 degrees to kick off the weekend, and cooling down at least a handful, down to about 85 by Sunday. And wind conditions about 20, 25 miles per hour all weekend long. Red flag warnings will be in effect over in Cortez.
1: 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The Allison Community Church is hosting a brisket dinner on Saturday, June 6th. The menu includes brisket, beans, coleslaw, homemade rolls, and cobbler. 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

0: What's new this year for Music in the Mountains? 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

0: Jake Jones here with a quick look at your weekend forecast across the four corners, and we're in for a pretty clear one. Small chances of precipitation over in Pagosa Springs and up in the high country, about 20 to 40% shot of that, but mostly sunshine across the region here in Durango. We're getting up to about 90 degrees to kick off the weekend and cooling down at least a handful, down to about 85 by Sunday. And wind conditions about 20, 25 miles per hour all weekend long. Red flag warnings will be in effect over in Cortez.
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0: Jake Jones here with a quick look at your weekend forecast across the four corners, and we're in for a pretty clear one. Small chances of precipitation over in Pagosa Springs and up in the high country, about 20 to 40% shot of that, but mostly sunshine across the region here in Durango. Be getting up to about 90 degrees to kick off the weekend, and cooling down at least a handful, down to about 85 by Sunday. And wind conditions about 20-25 miles per hour all weekend long. Red flag warnings will be in effect over in Cortez.
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0: Jake Jones here with a quick look at your weekend forecast across the Four Corners, and we're in for a pretty clear one. Small chances of precipitation over in Pagosa Springs and up in the high country, about 20 to 40% shot of that, but mostly sunshine across the region here in Durango. We're getting up to about 90 degrees to kick off the weekend and cooling down at least a handful, down to about 85 by Sunday. And wind conditions about 20, 25 miles per hour all weekend long. Red flag warnings will be in effect over in Cortez.
1: The Four Corners is the only place in the entire world where you can have a Four Corners wonderful weekend, and the only place you can hear about it is right here on Four Corners Broadcasting. 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The menu includes brisket, beans, coleslaw, homemade rolls, and cobbler. 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The Farmington Museum is thrilled to announce the return of the Summer Terrace Concert Series, offering free live performances every Saturday through the end of the summer. The season begins on June 6th with a special summer kickoff. Vendors will be on site from 2 to 5 p.m., followed by Corey Medina and Brothers from 5 to 8 p.m. This event is free, open to the public, and family-friendly. 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

0: Dave Johnson. Be sure and be tuned in next time for another great edition of The Best in Blues on Blues Deluxe. We'll have another track from Kenny Wayne Shepherd's Ledbetter Heights 30th Anniversary Sessions latest release. More from Bill Wharton, better known as the Sauce Boss, and his latest title. Harold Young Rel Davenport will be our Blue Bloods guest. And we'll have classic work from Blues Traveler. All that and more next time on Blues Deluxe.
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as you are. 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Every day for everybody ain't breezy. And I hope you realize when you look into another person's eyes, you know today would be a very good day just to have a good day. 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

0: What's new this year for Music in the Mountains? Tune in starting Monday to hear all about the exciting changes and updates to the 40th season of Music in the Mountains, including interviews with the new artistic director, Vadim Glusman, principal conductor, Andrew Litton, and executive director, Angie Beach. 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

0: Hey, Jake Jones here with a quick look at your weekend forecast across the four corners, and we're in for a pretty clear one. Small chances of precipitation over in Pagosa Springs and up in the high country, about 20 to 40% shot of that, but mostly sunshine across the region here in Durango. We'll be getting up to about 90 degrees to kick off the weekend and cooling down at least a handful, down to about 85 by Sunday. And wind conditions about 20, 25 miles per hour all weekend long. Red flag warnings will be in effect over in Cortez.
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0: NBC News Radio, I'm Lisa Carton. President Trump says there's no deal yet with Iran, but ultimately they have no choice but to reach an agreement.
1: They've dealt with very weak and ineffective leadership on behalf of the United States.
0: Trump said they're strong and proud, so it's a very hard thing for them. He also told NBC News Iran hasn't made a deal yet because prior administrations haven't asked for as much out of the regime. The former Secretary of Health and Human Services from the Biden administration could be the next California governor. Democrat Javier Becerra collected enough primary votes on Friday to advance to the November election. Thousands of votes still need to be counted as Democrat Tom Steyer and Republican Steve Hilton are vying for the second spot on the November ballot.
2: In a corruption scandal, he pushed tens of thousands of migrant children into the clutches of child sex traffickers. So this guy is just a complete non-starter for the next governor of California. There's no chance he's going to be the next governor. I know he thinks he will be.
0: They're both looking to replace current Governor Gavin Newsom, who can't run again because of term limits. A male student who witnessed the stabbing of Austin Metcalf took the stand at the Carmelo Anthony murder trial in Texas this weekend. The student testified, "We only knew what happened when he lifted his shirt and saw a big hole." Anthony was arrested last year and charged in connection with the stabbing of Metcalf during an altercation at a high school track meet in Frisco, Texas. Anthony has pleaded not guilty. The witness said the altercation started after Anthony, who is black, sat under a tent reserved for Metcalf's school and refused to leave. The New York Knicks lead the San Antonio Spurs 2-0 in the NBA Finals. The Knicks beat the Spurs 105-104 in a nail-biter in San Antonio last night to win their 13th straight playoff game. Knicks coach Mike Brown.
3: Obviously, they made the run towards the end. You know, we could have folded.
0: Game 3 heads back to Madison Square Garden Monday night. 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

0: Jake Jones here with a quick look to weekend forecast across the four corners, and we're in for a pretty clear one. Small chances of precipitation over in Pagosa Springs and up in the high country, about 20 to 40% shot at that, but mostly sunshine across the region here in Durango. We're getting up to about 90 degrees to kick off the weekend and cooling down at least a handful, down to about 85 by Sunday. And wind conditions about 20, 25 miles per hour all weekend long. Red flag warnings will be in effect over in Cortez.
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0: NBC News Radio, I'm Lisa Carton. President Trump says there's no deal yet with Iran, but ultimately they have no choice but to reach an agreement.
1: They've dealt with very weak and ineffective leadership on behalf of the United States.
0: Trump said they're strong and proud, so it's a very hard thing for them. He also told NBC News Iran hasn't made a deal yet because prior administrations haven't asked for as much out of the regime. It's now a race for second place for governor as California's slow vote count continues. Republican Steve Hilton responded today on Fox News to last night's update that he's been overtaken in the vote for governor by Democrat Javier Becerra and that he's now battling third place Democrat Tom Steyer for the second runoff spot in November.
2: I think there's no way realistically that Tom Steyer, the billionaire climate fanatic, is going to catch up. I've been leading for most of the last 3 days, right up until last night. It's still incredibly close, me and Javier Becerra. I'm very confident I'll be there in the final.
0: Given the number of votes still left to count and the way the ballots have been breaking for Democrats, it's still mathematically possible for Steyer to catch up. We're expecting another vote count update this afternoon. The candidates are looking to replace current Governor Gavin Newsom, who can't run again because of term limits. James Higginbotham was on a family trip when he disappeared, leading to a search by police and local volunteers. He was last seen at the Kyoto train station on May 29th. His mother, Nancy Higginbotham, shared on social media Saturday that his body had been found by a volunteer search and rescue group. His mother said he walked away from his parents after she used ChatGPT to help find restaurants and sites in the area, as he was opposed to AI. The New York Knicks lead the San Antonio Spurs 2-0 in the NBA Finals. The Knicks beat the Spurs 105-104 in a nail-biter in San Antonio last night to win their 13th straight playoff game. Game 3 heads back to Madison Square Garden Monday night. 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

0: Jake Jones here with a quick look at your weekend forecast across the Four Corners, and we're in for a pretty clear one. Small chances of precipitation over in Pagosa Springs and up in the high country, about 20 to 40% shot of that, but mostly sunshine across the region here in Durango. We're getting up to about 90 degrees to kick off the weekend, and cooling down at least a handful, down to about 85 by Sunday. And wind conditions about 20, 25 miles per hour all weekend long. Red flag warnings will be in effect over in Cortez.
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0: What's new this year for Music in the Mountains? Tune in starting Monday to hear all about the exciting changes and updates to the 40th season of Music in the Mountains, including interviews with the new artistic director, Vadim Glusman, principal conductor, Andrew Litton, and executive director, Angie Beach. 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

0: Jake Jones here with a quick look at your weekend forecast across the Four Corners, and we're in for a pretty clear one. Small chances of precipitation over in Pagosa Springs and up in the high country, about 20 to 40% shot at that, but mostly sunshine across the region here in Durango. We're getting up to about 90 degrees to kick off the weekend and cooling down at least a handful, down to about 85 by Sunday. And wind conditions about 20, 25 miles per hour all weekend long. Red flag warnings will be in effect over in Cortez.
1: The Four Corners is the only place in the entire world where you can have a Four Corners wonderful weekend, and the only place you can hear about it is right here on Four Corners Broadcasting. 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The menu includes brisket, beans, coleslaw, homemade rolls, and cobbler. 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The Farmington Museum is thrilled to announce the return of the Summer Terrace Concert Series, offering free live performances every Saturday through the end of the summer. The season begins on June 6th with a special summer kickoff. Vendors will be on site from 2 to 5 p.m., followed by Corey Medina and Brothers from 5 to 8 p.m. This event is free, open to the public, and family-friendly.
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0: what's new this year for Music in the Mountains? Tune in starting Monday to hear all about the exciting changes and updates to the 40th season of Music in the Mountains, including interviews with the new artistic director Vadim Glusman, principal conductor Andrew Litton, and executive director Angie Beach. 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
1: Hey, Jake Jones here with a quick look at your weekend forecast across the Four Corners, and we're in for a pretty clear one. Small chances of precipitation over in Pagosa Springs and up in the high country, about 20 to 40% shot of that, but mostly sunshine across the region here in Durango. We're getting up to about 90 degrees to kick off the weekend and cooling down at least a handful, down to about 85 by Sunday. And wind conditions about 20, 25 miles per hour all weekend long. Red flag warnings will be in effect over in Cortez.
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It's time to get excited for an unforgettable season. These Music in the Mountains interviews are brought to you by Rock Solid Custom Granite, Southwest Appliance, Advanced Fire Systems, J Short Insurance, Mountain Health Dentistry, and Four Corners Broadcasting.